0: How the fuck you doing, Seattle? 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Such a warm welcome. 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Didn't figure all you'd make it in the snow, but I guess you did your best. I used to walk 6 miles barefoot in the snow to school. You know that?
1: Uphill!
0: Uphill. Good answer. This next song is about pain.

Frankfurt, Germany. 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I don't know what it means here. Is that you?

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1: This is the title track from that album.

Thanks a lot. This is the first time we've been here, and they made us a fucking home-cooked meal like we haven't had in a month. So take my advice and get a band together and get a gig here, and they'll treat you right. So you guys right here are really quiet. Why don't you, maybe you could sit down Indian style or something for this one.